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I just need to take this email and smoke these cigarettes real quick.

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Once we jumped off the boat and into the jungle, we cranked up the volume and marched to our own drummer. Many nasty things could await me. Noise discipline had to be maintained. Sounds carried incredibly far in the jungle. Had it been heard by any bad boys? Suddenly my brain screamed, stop, and my right leg froze in midair. My heart slammed in my throat. The next few seconds took forever. My hands were shaking, and my nervous system was in some kind of shock. Then silence got blown apart.

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This right here is my favorite thing ever. In the history of forever, I think about this every day. I think about this all night long. I stay awake, not sleeping, because I'm thinking about this.

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2: 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All you homeboys, this one's for you. 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

0: 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And we'll be right back after this. It's time for the latest DCR news updates.
1: The Prime Minister is to meet with Health Secretary Wes Streeting later to discuss the current political turmoil. Mr. Streeting's made no secret of his leadership ambitions, and a number of his supporters have resigned from the Starmer administration. The PM's under pressure to go, but Deputy PM David Lammy insists no one else has thrown their hat into the ring.
2: Nobody has come forward to put themselves in the processes that exist in the party. No one seems to have the names to stand up against Keir Starmer, and for those who are suggesting that he should stand down, they should say which candidate would be better.
1: Well, despite all the turmoil in Number 10, the King's Speech will take place later today, with the government aiming to restore hope. It's expected it'll cover policies on immigration, green energy and send provisions, laying out the government's legislative priorities for the next parliamentary session. Elsewhere today, 10 Britons from South Atlantic Islands linked to the cruise ship hit by a hantavirus outbreak are to return to the UK in case they get sick. The group, thought to be residents of the UK's overseas territories, will complete their self-isolation here after leaving the ship in St Helena. Meanwhile, the 20 already isolating at Arrow Park Hospital are preparing to go back home. Donald Trump is travelling to Beijing for a high-stakes summit with his Chinese counterpart, Xi Jinping. He had been pushing the leader to use China's leverage to get Iran to agree to US terms to end the conflict, or at least reopen the Strait of Hormuz. And with just under a month to go until the World Cup, Gary Neville says he's confident England will go far. The former England and Manchester United defender says it's crucial the team are in good form.
3: Saka coming back in the last week gives me a little bit more confidence, but the next 3 weeks are really important, because one thing you can't do going into a tournament is just flick a switch and turn your form on and off. You have to feel that sort of form going into the end of a season.
1: The 2026 World Cup will take place across the US, Canada and Mexico from the 11th of June, with England's first match against Croatia on the 17th. From Radio News Hub, I'm Frankie Hairsine.
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0: 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And we'll be right back after this. It's time for the latest DCR News Update.
1: The Prime Minister is to meet with Wes Reading this morning, a key rival, as questions over Keir Starmer's leadership intensifies. More than 90 Labour MPs have called on the PM to step down, but around 100 are backing him. Jovan Owusu-Nepal is a political commentator and former Labour candidate. He says Keir needs to be careful.
2: There's an opportunity to really address the cost of living crisis, to ensure that young people have a future, that the country can be more prosperous and productive and wealthier. That is the prize. But there are people like Farage who could scupper that by the next election.
1: Meanwhile, it's the state opening of Parliament today, where the King's Speech will mark the government's priorities for the next parliamentary session. It's expected to cover immigration, SEND provisions and green energy. Elsewhere, 10 people thought to have left the hantavirus-hit cruise ship in the South Atlantic island St Helena are to come to the UK to isolate. The group are residents of UK overseas territories and they'll be cared for over here as a precautionary measure. Meanwhile, the 20 isolating at Arrow Park Hospital are preparing to go back home. Nearly two-thirds of people say they'd back a smoke-free pub garden. That's according to a new survey by Charity Action on Smoking and Health, who added it's the next step to support a smoke-free generation. Former England and Manchester United defender Gary Neville says the heat could be an obstacle for England's chances in the World Cup. It's now less than a month until England head to the tournament, which is being held in the US, Canada and Mexico. Neville says he is confident the squad can go far.
3: I'm a little bit worried about the heat. I'm a little bit worried about some of the players' form. But what I would say is these lads have sort of never let us down in getting to semi-finals and finals in the last few years. And they've done really well. So I'm hopeful they can get there again and get over the line. But I think the heat makes it tough for us to win it.
1: And the Princess of Wales is to receive the Italian city of Reggio Emilia's highest honour for her work promoting early years development. So she makes her first major overseas royal visit since having cancer treatment. From Radio News Hub, I'm Frankie Hairsine.
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1: Good morning, it's May on your Digital City Radio Breakfast. Hope you're doing well. That was Annie Mar and Lisa with Bad Angel. Coming up, we've got our funky anthem from George Reed, Piri and Tommy and E. Lisa all on the way. And I want to hear from you. How is your Wednesday kicking off? 07838 001037 on the WhatsApp, Digital City Radio on the socials. Let's get back to the tunes. Sigma, Danny Bird and Corrupt FM plays here. This is Legendary Status. Let's go.
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Tom Brownlow, we're coming back here on DC. Oh, good morning, Essex. Good morning, world. It's May here on your Wednesday DCR breakfast. Now, something caught my eye reading the news earlier this morning. That you know the app Wordle, everyone does, or everyone did, like about 5 years ago. Now, some people still do. It's going to become a TV quiz show. Like NBC, the American broadcaster, are going to make it. It's going to be played, shown in both the UK and the US. And someone called Savannah Guthrie, who's on like the Today Show in the US, is going to host it. Is it just me? Does anyone not remember Lingo, the TV quiz show on ITV? Isn't that just Wordle? Am I nuts? Is that not just Wordle? I don't know. Anyway, just can we get back to simpler time where we based them on rubbish things we saw at the end of the pier? Tipping point. Perfect. Unbelievable. Just make 2p machines. Most intense thing on the planet. That's a proper quiz show. We used to be a country. Anyway, weird rant from me there. It's Matt here until 10 on your Wednesday. We have got some Particle and Ben Sterling on the way. But right now, I'm going to play some Bebe Rexha for you alongside Faithless, former UK number one. This is New Religion. Keep it right here. Keep it DCR. Blinko and Wordle are the same thing.

the weekend. Loving the tunes though. Millie in Colchester just made a coffee so strong. It's going to get her through Wednesday and Thursday. Big up the coffee crew. Ryan in Harlow wants a shout out for the early shift crew this morning. A Freya in Ipswich is loving the tunes as well. If you want to get in touch, 07838 001037 on the WhatsApp, Digital City Radio on the socials. Got Martin Garrix on the way, but right now this is Calvin Harris and Satisfy. Keep it DCR.

P's and Q's, what a tune. Iconic Kano here on Digital City Radio. It's Matty here on DCR Breakfast. And now, if you're looking for something to do this coming weekend or maybe over the summer holidays, why not explore the River Thames from Southend Pier with Southend Cruises from Jetstream Tours? They've got a host of tours from Red Sand Towers to a day trip to Queensborough or maybe lunch in Kent. You can book them now, jetstreamtours.com. They're going on until October and go direct from Southend Pier and Railway. So set sail with Jetstream Tours.

blood and truth, just in the mix. Like blood and truth, in the mix. Like blood and truth, just now I'm all in the mix. I'm at war with my

Thursday morning with no good. It's Matty here on your Wednesday. Coming up, Nems, Prosper, and our funky anthem from George Reed. But don't go anywhere. This is Digger D. Keep it DCR.

0: 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And we'll be right back after this. It's time for the latest DCR news updates.
1: Questions over the Prime Minister's leadership are intensifying, with Wes Streeting due to meet Sakir Starmer this morning. The Health Secretary is seen as a key rival to Sakir's premiership, while over 90 MPs have called on the PM to step down. But he said he's not leaving. Jovan Owusu-Nepal is a political commentator and former Labour candidate. He says change could be necessary.
2: As anybody would know who leads a team, you're as good as your team. And if your team don't have the confidence in you, you have to step back and reflect and say, well, actually, am I doing something wrong here? And as the numbers continue to go up, I think there's some space for some self-reflection.
1: 10 Britons from South Atlantic Islands linked to the cruise ship hit by a hantavirus outbreak are to return to the UK in case they get sick. The group, thought to be residents of the UK's overseas territories, will complete their self-isolation here after leaving the ship in St. Helena. Donald Trump is travelling to Beijing for a high-stakes summit with his Chinese counterpart Xi Jinping, where he says Iran will be on the agenda. China are the biggest buyers of sanctioned Iranian oil. The US president will aim to get China to leverage Tehran into reopening the Strait of Hormuz. More than a quarter of those taking a daily pill of the weight loss drug Wegovy report losing over 10% of body weight over 4 months. The pill is not yet available in the UK, but was approved in the US in December. Those on the drug went on to shed more than a fifth of their body weight by the end of the trial. And with just under a month to go until the World Cup, Gary Neville says he's confident England will go far. The former England and Manchester United defender says it's crucial the team are in good form.
3: Saka coming back in the last week gives me a little bit more confidence, but the next 3 weeks are really important, because one thing you can't do going into a tournament is just flick a switch and turn your form on and off. You have to feel that sort of form going into the end of a season.
1: The 2026 World Cup will take place across the US, Canada and Mexico from the 11th of June, with England's first match against Croatia on the 17th. For On Radio News Hub, I'm Frankie Hersine.
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1: This is Digital City Radio. You're listening to your boy Matty on your Wednesday morning. I'm here until 10. That was Nems and a man, you see, cutting about the moment on WWE and Little Yachty. That was Geeking on your Wednesday morning. Coming up, we've got Chris Lorenzo, Melanie C, and we've got our funky anthem, George Reed. That's all on the way. But right now, here's Prosper and Murder Beats. This is Baby.

Radio. What a tune to wake you up on a Wednesday morning. If you want more of that from 10, you got Kimmy on your DCR throwbacks until midday. 2 hours of classic tracks with your girl Kimmy right here every weekday on Digital City Radio. To you all, it's Matt here getting you through your midweek morning. I'm here until 10 o'clock and it is time to play our funky anthem and our record of the week, as it has been every single day, because that's how a record of the week works. It's from George Reed, one half of a Lunar George, but has had a bunch of stuff out recently in his own right. Song we played recently, song with Armin van Helden and Raffi called This Ain't Love, what absolute banger. Obviously more well known for his stuff of a Lunar George, but he does this early noughties, takes it back to that early noughties dance that we all love so, so much. And this is definitely one of those absolute bangers. It's called Turn Back Time. I've loved playing it, and I'm going to play it for you right now. So turn it up loud. This is George Reed, and he's this week's Funky Anthem.

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You can't leave me alone. If I'm not the one, ghost me.

0: loving a bit of Lonyo on your Wednesday morning. This is Garage Girls. How are you? Hope you're doing well. It's Matt here on your Wednesday DCR breakfast. This is Digital City Radio, supplying the tunage. And you guys have been supplying the messages this morning. 07838001037 on the WhatsApp, Digital City Radio on the socials. Dano said he's trying to be healthy this week, but then someone brought pastries into work, so it's already gone to pot. Love that. Ellie and Leon C, heading in to work. Maz in Bishop's Orford, big shout out to his mate who's still asleep. Tieran Braintree working from home, and a big load of cons in Rochester, who's just getting ready to head into work himself. Thank you for everyone who's getting in touch. 07838001037 on the WhatsApp, Digital City Radio on the socials. Got some Morgan Seatree on the way, but right now this is Tamara teaming up with H. This is Undeniable.
1: Yeah.

with a bit of pull up here on DCR. It's Matty on your Wednesday. Good morning. How are you? Big up to everyone listening on DAB and the DCR app, especially those out in Bishop Stortford. If you're looking for something to do, why not try out salsa dancing? I feel Barry Partridge doing this. Down at the Dog's Head in Bishop Stortford every Tuesday, they've got a fun night of salsa dancing. They're welcoming dancers of all levels and have lessons to suit your needs. Follow by some social dancing for everybody. They're there 7:30 to 11 every Tuesday, hosted by VN Friends. For more information, you can go to salsaviva.co.uk. That is at the Dog's Head on Market Square, 7:30 until late. If you go down there, say the DCR breakfast sent you. Coming up in just a bit, we got Chris Lake and we got some Alex Hoskin. But right now, this is Little Sims and JT. Keep it DCR. This is Game.

0: Coming up, we got another hour to go, and we got Deneo, DEE, Zara Larsson, Pink Panthers, and we're going to talk about Dua Lipa in the celeb news. She's not happy with a certain TV manufacturer. We'll get on about that in just a little bit. But right now, don't go anywhere, because this is Kendrick Lamar and SZA. This is 30 for 30. Keep it right here. Keep it DCR.
1: I used to think about immature things. 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

0: 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Zodiac sign, it must be a Gemini moon, cause we about to go half. Mistakenly, nobody been in a bag behind.
1: 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And we'll be right back after this. It's time for the latest DCR news update.
2: The Prime Minister is meeting with Wes Streeting this morning, a key rival as questions intensify over Sir Keir Starmer's leadership. This morning, unions affiliated with the Labour Party say it's clear the PM will not lead them into the next general election, as more than 90 MPs in his own party call for him to go. Jovan Wusinapol is a political commentator and former Labour candidate.
3: The Labour Party, they should be making their case to the party, to the country, as to what their leadership would look like, and I just want to make sure that that kind of debate and discussion is as broad as possible, so we can challenge the rise of the right wing, the rise of the populist left wing, and we can kind of unite behind a collective vision, and the country knows actually what is going on.
2: Well, despite all the turmoil in Number 10, the King's Speech will take place later today, with the government aiming to restore hope. It's expected it will cover policies on immigration, green energy and SEND provisions, laying out the government's legislative priorities for the next parliamentary session. 10 people thought to have left the Hansa virus hit cruise ship in the South Atlantic island St Helena are to come to the UK to isolate. The group are residents of UK overseas territories. They'll be cared for over here as a precautionary measure. Meanwhile, the 20 isolating at Arrow Park Hospital are preparing to go back home. 2/3 of people are backing a ban on smoking in pub gardens. That's according to a new survey by charity Action on Smoking and Health, who say it's a common sense step towards creating a smoke-free generation. And former England and Manchester United defender Gary Neville says the heat could be an obstacle for England's chances in the World Cup. Neville says he's confident the squad can go far, though.
4: I'm a little bit worried about the heat. I'm a little bit worried about some of the players' form. But what I would say is these lads have sort of never let us down in getting to semi-finals and finals in the last few years, and they've done really well. So I'm hopeful they can get there again and get over the line, but I think the heat makes it tough for us to win it.
2: It's now less than a month until England head to the tournament, which is being held in the US, Canada and Mexico. From Radio News Hub, I'm Frankie Hersine.
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2: What a tune to kick off the last hour of your Wednesday Digital City Radio Breakfast. Dineo and D-double-E, we big up the gal dem. It's May here. I've got celebrity news in a little bit about how Dua Lipa is suing a TV. Bear with. We've got Groove Theory and Above and Beyond on the way, but right now, what another tune. Zara Larsson, Pink Panther. This is Midnight Sun. Keep it right here. Keep it DCR.

Iconic tune of Alison Limerick and Where Love Lives right here on your Wednesday Digital City Radio breakfast. Good morning to you all. I hope you're doing well. It's Matty here and I'm with you for a little bit longer, keeping you company until 10. So let's delve into this story, shall we? Celebrity news time. And this one involves Dua Lipa. She is suing Samsung for $15 million after using her face to flog some tellies. She's basically, they apparently used her image without permission. She's saying they used her face on a bunch of cardboard TV boxes as part of a mass marketing campaign. But she's saying they had no say, control or input whatsoever over the use for their 43-inch ultra-high definition sets. I'm going to say that and plug it on the old. I'd say, hey, Samsung, if you want to send me a telly, I'm not going to sue you. Don't worry about it. But I can imagine that must be so jarring as a person to just be walking around, like, just going, actually, I just want to pop into Asda or whatever. Pop into Curry's. She wants to go and look at the popcorn machines. And yeah, she goes in and looks around and just stops and goes, that's my... I did not consent for my face to be on the TV. This is unbelievable. As long as you're doing it to the TVs that are on, it would be brilliant for sure. Right, I am suing you because I am all over these TVs and I did not consent to this and I did not sign a deal with this. They were playing a music video of you, Dua Lipa. There's not a lot you can do about that one. But yeah, unbelievable. I love that. That must be so jarring. Just walk past and go, my face is on every single one of these TVs and I'm making... not 1 cent of it. Unbelievable. Anyway, that is your celeb news for this week. We've got AJ Tracy on the way. Going to play a friend of the show, Mila Falls, K9 and Soto right now. This is Touchdown. Keep it DCR.

That is Basement Jack, Steve Angello, and the remix of Where's Your Head Out right here on your DCR breakfast. Big hello, Tyler in Southend, just clocked in to work. Nina in Colchester, big shout out to the office crew listening in. And Luke sat in traffic, big up to you. Jaden Ipswich, hello to you. And Tommy in Gillingham, loving the tunes aloud in the van. If you want to get in touch at any time, 07838001037 on the WhatsApp, Digital City Radio on the socials. Going to play some Becky Hill for you now. Brand new music from her. This is Hands On Me.

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2: What you mean?

longer. I want to give a big shout out to Raven for a reason. You can chat them every other Monday here on DCR. They've got a big event at the Sunrooms on the 20th of July. 2 till 10, the Summer Shakedown House and Garage, on top of a banging night with fantastic music. They've also got a reggae garden area with Caribbean food. So you can get your food on and your groove on at the same time. That is Raven for a reason, presenting the Summer Shakedown at the Sunrooms, Southend-on-Sea, 20th of June, 2 till 10 p.m. Get yourself down there, get your tickets now. We've got James Hype on the way, but right now this is Rudimental and Love You More. Keep it DCR.

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0: 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And we'll be right back after this. It's time for the latest DCR news updates.
1: The Prime Minister has met with Wes Streeting as questions over a potential leadership challenge continue to mount.
2: Did you say, Mr. Streeting?
3: Did you ask the Prime Minister to resign?
1: The meeting lasted just 20 minutes, and while we don't know exactly what was said, the Health Secretary's previously made no secret of his ambitions to lead the party. So far, more than 90 Labour MPs have called on Sir Keir Starmer to step down, while a number of ministers and aides have resigned. Jovan Owusu-Nepal is a former Labour candidate. He says Sir Keir needs to be careful.
4: There's an opportunity to really address the cost of living crisis, to ensure that young people have a future, that the country can be more prosperous and productive and wealthier. That is the prize, but there are people like Farage who could scupper that by the next election.
1: Meanwhile, it's the state opening of Parliament today, where the King's Speech will mark the government's priorities for the next parliamentary session. It's expected to cover immigration, SEND provisions and green energy. Donald Trump is travelling to Beijing for a high-stakes summit with his Chinese counterpart Xi Jinping. He had been pushing the leader to use China's leverage to get Iran to agree to US terms to end the conflict, or at least reopen the Strait of Hormuz. Travel operators TUI say there's been a 10% drop in summer bookings, largely due to the Iran war. They're one of several firms impacted by the conflict. They also took a near £40 million hit from that and the hurricanes in Jamaica. With just under a month to go until the World Cup, Gary Neville says he's confident England will go far. The former England and Manchester United defender says it's crucial the team are in good form.
5: The next 3 weeks are really important, because one thing you can't do going into a tournament is just flick a switch and turn your form on and off. You have to feel that sort of form going into the end of a season.
1: And the Princess of Wales is to receive the Italian city of Reggio Emilia's highest honour for her work promoting early years development. It says she makes her first major overseas royal visit since having cancer treatment. From Radio News Hub, I'm Frankie Hersein.
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1: Good morning, beauties. Kimmy here on Digital City Radio with 2 hours of old school classic bangers. Thanks to Matty on Breakfast for the last few hours. But right now, I've got the best in dance, jungle, drum and bass and loads more to keep this party going until 12. So turn it up loud and keep it locked right here on DCR.
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I hope you're having a fantastic start to your day and I'm about to make it better by playing you loads of classic tunes that will basically bring you back to a time where the biggest decision you had to make was, is it Pokemon Red or Pokemon Blue? And we all know that was one of the hardest decisions we all had to make when we were younger. Right, enough chat. 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
3: run
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3: It's showtime right now.
4: Let me show
3: I'm just
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4: Just let me chop on the mic, I'm on to you.
3: Star, just for once, I wish you just go and rush the DJ or something, man. What's the matter with you, man?
4: I want

0: 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And we'll be right back after this. It is time for the latest DCR news updates.
1: Questions over the Prime Minister's leadership are intensifying, with Sir Keir Starmer holding a meeting with Wes Streeting this morning. The Health Secretary is seen as a key rival to Sir Keir's premiership. Jovan Owusu-Nepal is a political commentator and former Labour candidate. He says change could be necessary.
2: You're as good as your team, and if your team don't have the confidence in you, you have to step back and reflect and say, well, actually, am I doing something wrong here? And as the numbers continue to go up, I think there's some space for some self-reflection.
1: Well, despite all the turmoil in Number 10, the King's Speech will take place later on this morning, with the government aiming to restore hope. It's expected it will cover policies on immigration, green energy and SEND provisions, laying out the government's legislative priorities for the next parliamentary session. Elsewhere today, Sussex police say the bodies of three women were recovered from the sea in Brighton early today. Dave Cronin has more.
3: In a statement, the force say they were called to reports of concern at around 5:45 this morning. They add that, sadly, the bodies of three women were recovered from the water near Madeira Drive. Chief Superintendent Adam Hayes says it's a tragic incident and fast-moving inquiries are ongoing to confirm the identities of these three women and to understand exactly what has happened.
1: Donald Trump is travelling to Beijing for a high-stakes summit with his Chinese counterpart Xi Jinping, where he says Iran will be on the agenda. China are the biggest buyers of sanctioned Iranian oil, and the US president will aim to get China to leverage Tehran to reopen the Strait of Hormuz. More than a quarter of those taking a daily pill version of weight loss drug Wegovy report losing over 10% of their body weight over 4 months. The pill is not yet available in the UK, but was approved in the US in December. Those on the drug went on to shed more than a fifth of their body weight by the end of the trial. And in tennis, Andy Murray has returned to the court to coach fellow Briton Jack Draper during the grass court season. From Radio News Hub, I'm Frankie Hessein.
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Good morning, Kimmy here on DCR Throwbacks. 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

When the crowd say bow, selector. 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

That's your lot of DCR throwbacks today. Thank you so much for joining me over the last 2 hours. Keep it DCR for the rest of your day, and I'll see you the same time tomorrow here on Digital City Radio. Talk to you soon.

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1: And maybe make an announcement or two.
0: So

Who's up for some wrestling? Who isn't? Head on down to Gray's in Cowdery Hall on the 17th of May for WrestleForce. They're bringing the battles from 2:30 p.m. Cheer on the likes of Harry McDonald, Isaac Blair, Voodoo, Lincoln Spectre, Ash Lee and the Ratmaster. There'll be a refreshment bar and merch store. Ooh, nice.

got any plans for the May bank holiday yet? If not, get your hooves going at the Chelmsford Racecourse. No, there won't be any horses, just clubbers, having it large at the Runaway Festival. Top draw names for the Worlds of House will be there, including Armin van Helden, Skeptical, and Miguel. It's all happening on the 23rd and the 24th of May, with the full weekend and day tickets available.

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few difficulties, but we're here now. We're not going to waste any time, keeping it short and sweet. We are getting straight into Back Together by, well, not by, but featuring Ron Carroll.

This one's feeling groovy. 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This one's I'll Be There For You.

Just a little heads up, people. A bit later on in the mix, before five though, we're going to be switching it up, going for a more beachy vibe, more disco-y, so make sure you stay tuned.

playlist, guys. Hope you're enjoying the music. Next up, an edit from ourselves of Friendly Pressure. 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

apologies for that. Didn't know there was a little swear word in there. Really sorry if there's any children listening.

0: 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It's time for the latest DCR news updates.
1: The Prime Minister insists he has full confidence in the Health Secretary Wes Streeting despite claims he will launch a leadership bid tomorrow. In another difficult day for the PM, he's had a brief meeting with Streeting at Number 10 before attending the King's speech. Highlights include the introduction of a tourist tax, digital IDs and a ban on ticket towns. MPs are now debating the contents of the speech, but Conservative leader Kemi Badenoch says you can't avoid the issue everyone is talking about.
2: This is a highly unusual moment. The Prime Minister is in office, but not in power. Everyone is trying to pretend it's all right. It's not all right.
1: But Sir Keir Starmer gave a light-hearted response.
3: Let me also thank the Leader of the Opposition for the usual warm and generous nature of her contribution. In difficult days, her input is always a ray of sunshine. But we do have one thing in common. Our parties both had tough results in the local elections last week. The difference is, she hasn't noticed.
1: In other news, Nigel Farage is to be investigated over a £5 million gift from a party donor. The Parliamentary Standards Commissioner Daniel Greenberg will look into the undeclared gift from Thailand-based cryptocurrency investor Christopher Harborne in 2024. Mr. Farage denies any wrongdoing as the gift was given before he re-entered Parliament. The bodies of three women have been recovered from the sea off Brighton. Police said a search was launched after concerns were raised for the welfare of a person in the water early this morning. More than 1,700 people have been quarantined on a UK-operated cruise liner in France following an outbreak of gastroenteritis. They're being held on the ship Ambition in Bordeaux while samples are being tested at a local hospital. On Sunday, a 92-year-old male passenger died while on board. That's the latest from Radio News Hub. I'm David Hall.
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5: 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Former police officer Steve Hartman has more.
6: 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Although accounting for 1% of traffic, motorcyclists face a disproportionate risk of serious injury, as road users making safer choices can ultimately save lives. 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

Digital City Radio, Wednesday afternoon. Dave Gellert on your radio, taking you through till 6:30. Look, we're halfway through the week. Woo-hoo! Not long to go now to the weekend, and another day closer to another bank holiday weekend. Obviously, we've got another week to wait, but 25th of May, got bank holiday Monday, another four-day week due upon us. You've got to make the most of that, because you've got to wait till the end of August for the next one. Right, let's get this on now. Proposer, Cloney.

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Are you a fan of the Eurovision Song Contest? You either love it or hate it. We had semi-final number one on our TVs yesterday, the grand final on Saturday. Are you doing a Eurovision party or do you have a life? Let us know. 07838 001037 is where you can get in touch on the WhatsApp and the text. Right, Sonny Fundero now. He's Levitate.

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Thanks for your messages as well. Hello to Tom in Southend. Hello to Laura P. Got us on in Burnham on Crouch. And hello to Ryan Bateman, currently driving from Brentwood to Rayleigh. Thanks for having us on in the car. Right, let's get this on now from Skepta.

Fat Panic Room on Digital City Radio. I nearly panicked because I thought I was going to get a parking ticket. I'll tell you what, the wardens in Southend-on-Sea, they've changed their uniform. They're no longer in like fluorescent jackets. You can't really see them coming along now. I don't know how to describe how they look, but they've got a new uniform. So you just never know if there's a traffic warden around. They're kind of camouflaged now in their blue uniform. No fluorescent jackets. I was so close to getting a ticket. Luckily, I didn't. Shout out to all the traffic wardens that are listening to the show. Let's get this on now from Silk. Here's Used To on Digital City Radio with Dave Gowland.

afternoon. It's Dancing is Healing, Rudimental on Digital City Radio. Dave Gallant here, taking you through till 6.30. Thanks for having me on, wherever you're listening and however you're listening. And thanks for your messages as well via the WhatsApp if you want to get in touch with the show between now and 6.30. 07

Sky and Deepest Cut. A big hello to all of these Southend United fans. Not long to go until lots of you, I think over, 22,000 of you, make the trip to Wembley again for the final. I'm going to be one of those people as well. I'm looking forward to it. I'm a Shrimpers fan, I'm a Southend United fan, and also a Chelsea fan, but Southend have done better than Chelsea this season. Let's get this on.

Afternoon, nearly Wednesday evening. Dave Gallen with you till 6:30. Now, I'm going to get on a track in just a moment from Oxide and Neutrino. It's a garage classic, but I've recently had a stag do, my own stag do. I went to one of the Butlins weekenders. I went to Bognor Regis, and it was back to the noughties, or back to the 2000s, I think it was called. It was such a great night. Very garage orientated, which I absolutely love. But Oxide and Neutrino were in one of the rooms performing. It was a great night, and they performed No Good For Me. I'm going to get that on in just a moment.

Eliza Rose, Calvin Harris and Body Moving on Digital City Radio. Now, my mum, she's really old school and she doesn't get on with technology. She's got a smartphone, but she was always asking me how to use it. She's going on holiday soon and she still sends me the emails in order to print off her boarding pass for the plane. I'm like, you can put it on your phone. You've got a smart device. You can have your boarding pass on your phone. You can save the rainforest and not have to worry about putting it on paper. But she's still so set in her ways that she has to have a paper copy as well. I'm kind of like, no, come on, get with the times. Wilkinson now, his Ultraviolet on Digital City Radio with Dave Gowland.

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1: AJ Tracy, bubble bath, something my wife loves. If she could have a bubble bath every day, she would. But I have to say to her, look, I'm the one paying the water bill here. You're going to have a shower some of those days or go without. Yeah, I might sound like a cheapskate or a bit tight, but things are expensive these days. It's Digital City Radio Wednesday evening. Dave Gallen with you till 6:30 with LM94 now. He's wearing it out.

A garage anthem from the sweet female Attitude Flowers. Seen them perform that live on a number of occasions. I mentioned earlier on in the show that I had my stag do at Butlins in Bognor Regis for Back to the 2000s, and they were performing. Big garage song that. Music on

Andy and doing it. Thanks for having me on for your Wednesday evening. Halfway through the week now, London's goes to the weekend. I'm Dave Gelland with you just for a couple more songs, and then Andy A here after me at 6:30. Got Andy C on the way, also a remix of Zara Larsson's Lush Life to get on for you as we continue with Stormer Lawson, his work.

Storm Olsen working on Digital City Radio. That about wraps it up for me for this evening. I'll be back same time next week. Thanks for all your messages. Thanks for all the love as well. Hope you've enjoyed the show. Going to leave you with this from Zara Larsson, a remix of Lush Life on Digital City Radio. Have a good evening. Bye-bye.

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Yo, good evening, Essex. It is Wednesday night. You've made it halfway through the week. And this is Drop Spot right here on Digital City Radio. My name is DJ Andy A. And for the next 90 minutes, I am bringing you pure UK garage bangers and the biggest old school house classics. Tonight, strictly for the people. Chelmsford, Southend, Basildon, Colchester, Harlow, Witten, Braintree. Wherever you are locked in, make some noise tonight. Tonight we go interactive, yeah? I want to hear from you. Text me tonight, 07838-001-037. You can text that number or WhatsApp us. Get us on Telegram, 07838-001-037. Get your shout-outs in. Let me know where you're listening from tonight. What are you up to? Pre-drinks? Finishing work? Already in the whip with those tunes loud tonight for Andy A. Let me know, right? Let's get straight into the first banger. We went garage. Absolute bangers. So, the next one is going to be our first one because Andy A got excited tonight. We're going to go to Artful Dodger with Please Don't Turn Me On for the next one. And yeah, it definitely turns up the dance floors every time. So, DJ Andy A tonight. Let's go, let's go.

0: there. All right, we're already seeing a text rolling in. Appreciate you. Big shouts out to Dino in Southend. Locked in. Saying at the gym, he says, Andy, hey, mate, put us through the pain with some old school house. Dino, I've got you later, all right? Trust me, the house classics are coming in hard. Later, all right? Later. Kingdom messages coming in is 07838-001-037. Another one that's just come in as well, out of Joe from Benfleet. He's doing the rounds tonight, Deliveroo and Uber tonight. Big up yourself, my man. We rely on you, especially DJs. We rely on people like you. He says, can you play Mark Rough Rider Joy? Yes, mate, I've got you. The next one coming up, Mark Rough Rider. I just dug through my crates and the only one that I have on my laptop is off of my vinyl rip. So hopefully management don't moan at me, because you might hear a little bit of that roughness from the vinyl because I've done the old rip. Anyway, guys, I was going to say, are you enjoying the summer? Not yet, right? It was like the 20 seasons of I just don't know what. It's like we're at Jupiter or something like that, because it was like sunny, windy, rainy. Yeah, the weather is absolutely trash. All right, I'm next. Mark Rough Rider with Joy tonight.
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2: Oh my gosh.
0: An absolute banger with this one, Mark Rough Rider with Joy. Out to the people. Out to Mark Rough Rider. He's going to be in Southend on Sea. Check that out for Garden Fest.

0: absolute banger. Mark Rough Rider, Joy, always hits hard, Dad. Out to the people at Garden Fest. So check that out at Garden Fest UK on Instagram, because Rough Rider, Mr. Mark himself, performing Joy, will be inside Southend very soon, all right? Out to the people tonight. Out to Dingy Crops Crew saying absolute banger.
1: WhatsApp.
0: I tell you what though, people, I need the sun. I'm not gonna lie. I need the sun. I need the barbecue. Because this rain and this wind, I just can't deal with it. Andy A hates it. All right, guys. Who's tuned in tonight? 07838-001-037. This is DJ Andy A tonight. Drop Spot Pirate Sessions.

you on your toes, and the heavens are sending a stand of rose to punctuate the bass for us with a little taste of angel dust. The music's keeping you on your toes, and the heavens are sending a stand of rose to punctuate the bass for us with a little taste of angel dust.

The Jewel C Radio and the A in the Mix draw spot. Wednesday nights, the only place to be. Right now, we're getting the text flowing. I'm going to read a couple in a minute. But first, I promise you, garage bangers. And this next one is absolutely non-negotiable. So, I'm going to be testing the garage heads tonight. Who remembers Lost in Vegas? Let's see if the people know this one. If you know the next one, text me and say, Andy A, you absolute legend. 07838-001-037. A massive, massive shout out to Jay tonight. I texted him, I was like, mate, are you locked in? He was like, definitely, I'm just being quiet tonight. Fair play, bro. He said here, he was like, are we doing a boat party this year or what? I don't know, maybe in Portugal, we'll see. All right, so DJ Andy A, live tonight. Text in 07838-001-037. Next one is for the garage heads, all right? Out to Mumsy tonight, out to the family saying they missed the beach because they've been slacking on holiday all

0: absolute banger. Playing Mr. Reds, Can You Feel It? We're bringing it out of the crates tonight. This is DJ Andy A, Digital City Radio.
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0: All right, so we got a few people messaging me in saying, where's the club classics then? Where's the old school house then? All right, so what we're going to do in the mix, we're going to bring in some UKG, some house, and some classics.

text us, WhatsApp us, or Telegram us on 07-838-001-037. This one from 1992, Kashmir and Dejay, Brighter Days, one of my favourite tunes.

spider face, spider face, spider face, spider face, spider face, spider face, spider face, spider face, spider face, spider face, spider face, spider face, spider face, spider face, spider face, 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

Oy, oy, what a tune right there. Tough Jam. So that one there, Tough Jam, Fill My Heart. That is a dub tune. Absolute banger. I know there's a few people out there locked in that were bopping their heads to that one. Out to the Dingy Crops crew. I know you like Tough.

out with a selector tonight. I've got the phone lighting up. Let me shout out a few tonight. Big up Lauren and the girls in Billericay, saying that pre-drinking and underway. She says, Andy, hey, play something for us to skank to the kitchen, out in the kitchen tonight. Lauren, this whole show for you is all about drinking it up and not spilling that rosé. Out to Jamie in Baz Vegas. He's just finished a long shift and says, there was a spelling mistake in the text message there. So it says, drop spot is the midweek reset. I couldn't make that out there, man. Maybe you've had a few too many. I just don't know that. I just couldn't read that one. Out to Tracy and Mark in Clacton. They're celebrating their anniversary tonight. Apparently, they first met in a rave in 1999, listening to Artful Dodger. Ah, yeah, wicked, wicked. So you're UKG heads, right? Big up, big up. We got another text coming tonight. Massive shout out to Lucas saying safe DCR. Shout out to the studio. He's out on the road as well, delivering in Leon C and locked into the set. Keep the tunes coming tonight, helping the shift fly by. Massive respect, Lucas. Out to the people feeding us, man. I don't think you realize how much all of us rely on delivery drivers. That is a tough job. Big up yourselves, all right, if you're tuned in. This is DJ Andy A. If you're on social media, follow us at Digital City Radio and hit up at DJ_Andy_A. Out to Jay as well, blowing it up. I love you, bro. I love you. Big up. All right, so tonight we've got one more tough jam coming in. We're going to bring in some old school house as well. Now there's a few people itching for it tonight with DJ Andy A on Drop Spot. All right, absolute time is 7:22. So that means we've got 38 minutes of Andy A bangers, Drop Spot bangers, UKG and house classics. Let's do it tonight. If you're tuned in, text me. Let me know if you're tuned in. 07838 001037.

Massive shout out to Daryl Skinner. He's saying, are we on TikTok? Of course we're on TikTok, mate. Just look for at DJ Andy A. That's Andy with a Y and A. And of course, Digital City Radio is on there as well. But I'm not going to lie, mate. I'm pretty silent on TikTok. I need to be more active. Out to the people. Let's get in the mix.

All right, guys, now it's time to switch lanes just a little bit. I told you, this UK garage banger by Taff Jam, I got you, all right? Out to the people tonight, out to the people tonight. All right, so let's take it back to the days of big pianos, big vocals, hands in the air. Text me right now with your house requests. It has to be old school, not new school. I'll tell you what, I might throw in a couple of new school tunes and mix it up a bit. So text me your favourite house tune on 07838001037 tonight. So this one coming in, I feel like it will take you back to

Right now, you're locked in to Drop Spot with me, DJ Andy A, tonight on Drop Spot. Digital City Radio across Essex worldwide. Just under 20, I should say just over 20 minutes left tonight. Remember the number, 07838-001037. I want your shout outs, your requests, even just say safe. Next track I've been asked for, 24-hour experience, Together, coming up in. And don't forget the one in the background, all right? Hard Drive, Deep Inside. That one there is the remix. That shuffly beat, yeah? Imagine yourself at the rave right now with this beat in the background. So massive shout out to the 603. If you text in, do leave your name so I can give you a shout out. But big up yourself, 603, saying old school tune. Love it. Party time. He says, oh, baby, won't you be my knight? All right, so I'll see if I got that tune lined up for you. Shout out to Demi, Millie and Marcus tonight. Saying, play Share the House. I'll see if I got that one for you, all right? I'll dig through the crates. Massive shout out to Jay asking for some Pete Hella. This is DJ Andy A tonight. Let's get in the mix for a hot minute.

Out to the people tonight, locked in, locked on. I tell you what, Andy A is suffering inside the studio. Hay fever season. The vibes are proper now. You ready for this? I want to see you bopping those shoulders. Out to J-San, big up to Hot Mood. Love that. This is DJ Andy A, Drop Spot.

0: 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That goes down in house raves and garage raves. Big tune. Always hits right mid-show. We said, text us on 07838001037 and ask you guys, what's your favourite house tune? What's your favourite UKG tune? And I'll try and get it in on the show tonight. Out to the people that did text in. Out to Demi, Millie and Marcus as well. The tune that you said, I haven't even got. So, bonus points to you. So shout out time, this is Dropspot and we are the connection of the people. I'm reading your text live on 07838 001037. So out to Shelley in Colchester, reaching out on Instagram saying just followed you, and yeah, saying can you give me a shout out, it's my birthday. Happy birthday, Shelley. She also says, Dropspot is the soundtrack to my birthday week. Ah, thank you so much. Thank you so much. Love that. Out to the lads from Wooden Ferris. Saying they're all crammed into a fiesta. Popping down to Southend at the arcades. Andy A, give us a garage reload. I tell you what, did you listen to the first half? Because garage was going down. But I will try and put another UKG tune in, all right? So on the next one, we're going way back. Todd, the Terry Project.
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0: Massive shout to Damo. Out to the crew tuned in tonight. This is Andy A. Dropspot. You ready for this one?

tonight. Out to Chloe and Jess in Chelmsford. They're painting the town red later. I'm not even going to say anything about that. And she said, they want some so solid. Oh, I get that. But no fighting tonight, all right? No fighting tonight. Out to Chloe and Jess, say no more. After the next classic, I'm going to take you right there with some UKG to finish off the show, all right? I'm going to play the so solid, absolute angry bangers, all right? Some massive shouts to Caroline and Paul listening in from Wickford. Massive shout to you guys. Thank you for tuning in. This is DJ Andy A. We do this every Wednesday night. Drop spot, 6:30 p.m. till 8.

0: got a couple of bangers. So this one reminds me of the, like, the New York vibes. Who remembers Frankie Knuckles? And I'm sure you people like Jay. I know Jay's listening in tonight, and I know he's like, I remember this one. All right, so I'm next. We got Frankie Knuckles with Workout tonight.
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Sundays, trust spot. Wednesday night with no messing around right there. Quick Fire House and Garage. This is DJ Andy A tonight. Out to the people tuned in. So out to the 041 saying, out to J-Mo. Can you play Turn Down the Lights? I'll try and fill it in for you tonight, mate. Out to the 801 saying, yeah, Turn Down the Lights by Benny Page or play Joy by Mark Rough Rider. I tell you what, we've already played Joy tonight. Rough Rider is big tonight, yeah? I tell you what, just a little hint. He will be in Southend-on-Sea very soon. Just letting you know, he'll be in town performing Joy live. All right, this is DJ Andy A. Let me tell you something. You've got 5 minutes to text me. 07838 001037.

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If I don't play your tune, I'll play it next week, all right? 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

0: All right, guys, 1 minute left of tonight's show. If you want to listen to some drum and bass, hear Jungle, and keep it locked because DJ Bone is up next. Last shout out tonight saying, out to Joe. Big up the delivery drivers tonight locked in. He says he doesn't want to deliver the food tubes. The tunes are banging tonight. He says, thanks, Joe, the delivery driver. Out to you, bro. Hope you're doing well. Hope the rest of the night goes smoothly for you, my man. And don't eat people's food. Just saying. Nice, smooth transition. We got a big tune coming up for the last 50 seconds, aight?
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0: 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If I didn't play your tune tonight, I will try and play it next week, all right?
1: 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Feel me good, feel me good.
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0: 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That's Andy A. Last set, mate. Smashed it as always. Well, let's do this. Yeah.
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0: Right, this one by Clippy. This one called The Shakes. Right, loads of new bits for you this evening. All things C&B, yeah? Right, goes out to Jade. Out to Bex. Right, to Stevie. How you doing, bruv? Goes out to my kids every time. Out to Lexi. Out to Jaden. Right, just tune in, Mr. Bone and Hot Seat. The controls till 9:30, yeah?

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2: Right, how are we all doing Wednesday evening? Right, just tuned in, Mr. Bone in the hot seat. Got me up to 9:30. Right, this one upgrade. This one's called Blow. Next one, trust me, Sub Killers Look. Wicked chip. Right, 07838 001037, Mr. Bone. Until 9:30. Well, let's do this.

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course you'll have another shout out. Out to Bex, out to Jade in Jade's kitchen. Loving the vibe tonight. Right, 07838 001 037. Mr. Bone in the hot seat.

You're not allowed to miss your name. Well, out to Bex, out to Jay. All the kitchen crew. Well, it's a big one. Digital City Radio, Mr. Bone, come on. Who's loving who's jumping about? It's how we do Wednesday business. Yeah, boy. Well, once again, if you don't know it, 07838 001 037.

Right, 45 minutes in. Out to Steve the Gardener. Oi, oi. Right, once again, if you don't know that number, 07838 001 037.

Right, loving this one at the minute. This one, DJ Ron, 21st Century. Blade Runner on the remix. Oh, what a tune. Let's get out to my kids, out to Lexi, out to Jaden. Is that a Steve, out to Becky. Out to Pixie, out to Frankie, out to Ellie. Is that to Jade, out to Bex. Come on. Well, they say we do Wednesday night business. And Mr. Bone in the hot seat, the good

0: Right to Daryl Skinner. Loving the vibe tonight. Right, how we all doing? Into the last half hour.
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5: Yes, yes, people, it's Flemzy. I'm finally back. It's been a while since I've been here on the Digital City Radio, but don't you worry, we're going straight into it. We've got some vocal fuels for you, and then straight into the jump up, and later on, I've got a special guest coming on, man like Matt DMB.
6: Yes,
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Tell me what you want. 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I've been waiting all night for you to. 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Tell me what you want. Tell me.

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